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16: Surely my brother you are lowering the dignity of the office of the former president. 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You cannot engage. 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You have organized demonstrations. 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
19: 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And in these 3 schools, we have a complex institution consisting of a primary school, junior school, and a senior school in one complex. The government is going to fund these schools, and the main intention of government is to improve the education outcomes, also to enhance gender parity, improve transition and the retention of children in school. It is also meant to improve regional disparities so that all regions in Kenya receive equal treatment.
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7: The AFCON is about football and it's about the important role that football plays in bring all our people together and we love football but for us it's so much more it's about Africans believing that we have the capacity despite all the challenges to host an immensely successful AFCON and that's why my presence here is to overemphasize that we've received a report which in some areas is not encouraging but that's fine we will work together we will improve and make progress on those areas that requires improvement and I'm most probably going to come again early in next year
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1: 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They have very complete in many aspects with the ball, without the ball. So I'm playing there. You see the numbers and they have great strength playing home, so it's going to be a big challenge. I saw the game from last year, so it's going to be a big test for us.
0: En karu jumamosi kotesetai urero sheketeriteri chepo ligi noten po English Premier League. 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
5: You have a better than a good embulu. I'm going to Agalima, why you are getting you? Look, dog, acting. Ah, come on, give me, got to get the village on Bulu.
4: What
5: a gilligi? Yamu, Pesa, we do give me some money. But Miss Asita never game boy. Ayatsi me. 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Happy Mangoli. 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
4: You legend asa.
5: Aga legend min sirwa konamu. 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
4: Fig yes 50,000.
5: Ah, let's ruwa 50,000.
4: Hey. 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
5: Kul kotebe na admin ni we. 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
4: Ah,
5: let's zero visual.
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5: Agi test e mong ta yo.
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4: Hey.
5: Ago sir tianda wole wow.
4: Hey.
5: Anini may God bless you abundantly. 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
4: Hey.
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4: This call is now being recorded.
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0: track life scores, match stats, standing, player performance, top scorer, form, player form yake iko gani, iko hapo date ni head to head na prediction zote before, during and after the match on K24 TV, K24 Plus na K24 Digital. 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
2: This is our job, this is our day whereby tunapata risk yetu kila time, na most of the players si tunatekema those allowance. 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
3: It's a club that they have developed their project and the game very well. They have very complete in many aspects, with the ball, without the ball. So I'm playing there, you see the numbers, and it's they have great strength playing home, so it's going to be a big challenge. I saw the game from last year, so it's going to be a big test for us.
0: And Garuji Mamosi got tesetai urero sheketere terichabo ligi noten po English Premier League. 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

0: Yeah, no, she didn't go to let us have it. Can you look at me? I get you to our mountain of a bit in it Friday, me.
1: Yes, Friday.
0: I'm going to go to Mamma Jigotin, Jigoma, Tessa Sita, Igiri Legager, a chapter and Munga at feast, not in about 30,000, and go bonus in about 7,000.
1: It's your staff of 41 hash to 10 to get number 4 in good. Go think like I were to run on Domino Rumor saying about congratulations. Calling I'm Friday. Kima is sector to wagon to run on Gonilla Gango. You have a bonus. We to run on his order bonus to boss 7,000. Cause go to a minion to run on number 4. La Batunguni is where go to 30,000 and a 7,000. Tage chill took star 441 hash agisibi chap chabi to sibi to ganon number 4 in nguni.
0: You in the anum.
1: Star 441 hash to get number 4 in a jitanaga weg number 495 mushu. When you chigger 7,000 bonus.
0: Again, okay, I need jumbo 869.
1: Yes,
0: bonus number 7,000. Kerega chijonga jitunguni number 133. Kerega nyor 30,000. Congratulations. 554.
1: Gogilo chak ten bagunando.
0: Star
1: 441
0: hash. I give it to get number 4. To get number 4. I get it to
1: jumbo
0: 581. I got you to go. You got in your 30,000. Congratulations.
1: Yes.
0: Me jumbo 424. I get a gonjo. I get any other 7,000 bonus. Among Wale, Olandugul. It is a tag in Star 441 hash.
1: To get number 4.
0: Much about to get your K24 plus, or at Northern Garan missing K24 plus. 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
4: I congratulate every graduate who has completed this demanding course and earned the responsibility of serving in the Red Beret. I commend your commandant, instructors, and support staff for preparing you for duties in which hesitation can cost lives, poor judgment can deepen danger, and discipline can determine the fate of a mission. I also thank your parents, spouses, guardians, and families. In your training, it has required them to encourage you.
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2: Protect and advance Kenya's national interest. Issues around debt sustainability, climate finance, digital trade and regional security are all on the high level week agenda. These are heads of state level negotiations. They cannot be delegated. Secondly, Africa's voice on the reform of the United Nations is a matter of great priority to President Ruto and to Africa. The president of UNGA 81 has already signaled that this is not 1945, surfacing the call for reform. This call directly supports Africa's position on UN Security Council reform and inclusive governance. Kenya, as a leading African democracy, a troop contributor, and the host of the United Nations in the Global South, must articulate this position personally and at highest level. Third, climate and financing leadership.

0: With a high-level event on climate action and just transition scheduled for the 23rd of September, Kenya, having hosted the inaugural Africa Climate Summit, demands that our presence be at the highest level.
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2: We have a pipeline of 137 housing projects comprising of 28,000 units for our police officers. Of this, 870 units have been completed and delivered. About 12,000 are under construction. Over 1,500 are under procurement, and a further 15,000 are planned for development. This includes major developments at the GSU headquarters in Ruaraka, at the Presidential Escort Unit in Ruiru Camp, and right here at the GSU Training School in Embakasi. This is what standing with our officers means.
1: Eng komasta noton nebo kanyoiset ko kamwa president kole nyoru ofisek tugul chebo polis tetutik chebo kanyoiset kobun usalama cover en counties tugul 47.
2: Through usalama cover under the Social Health Authority, more than 138,000 police and prison officers and their eligible dependents have been brought under a dedicated medical scheme. Compared with previous private insurance arrangement, the provider network has expanded from 973 facilities to more than 8,000 facilities across all 47 counties, giving officers and their families greater choice and access to care wherever they live, work, or are deployed.
1: Kamite nigarata nagine minister nebo ripsetab kalyet en emet orit Kipchumba Murkomen ne kamwa kole toreti afisae choton en wegunetab kalyet mising ko en komoswek choton chekotestai kobokyi chelososiek.
3: For the remaining troublesome areas, Your Excellency, we shall use the experience we gained in Kerio Valley region to liberate those areas from the shackles of banditry and to wipe these menace out of our nation. Your Excellency, last year we undertook a tour of all 47 counties under Jukwala Usalama Initiative. We also received views from officers who work at the community level. We presented the findings and recommendations to you last year, December.
1: En komasta nyin koma Inspector General nebo Police Douglas Kanja kole kamangunet nebo afisaek choton nebo GSU eng rani kotese koitet nebo afisaek chebo police en emoni chebendi kotoreti en boisionik cheterter cheboto lewenishet neo noton nebo kenyit nenyone.
4: With the graduation of this final cohort, the National Police Service will expand the magnitude and operational capacity and improve our police to population ratio significantly. This achievement will enable the service to enhance its presence across the country and provide the policing services much more effectively.
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5: 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You cannot be forced to elect people you don't want, but give us a chance first to say and to account for our time in office. office.
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0: 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You are going to go on that. I'm going to let say that you took a little good about your plan.
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4: We have a pipeline of 137 housing projects comprising of 28,000 units for our police officers. Of this, 870 units have been completed and delivered. About 12,000 are under construction, over 1,500 are under procurement, and a further 15,000 are planned for development. This includes major developments at the GSU headquarters in Ruaraka, at the Presidential Escort Unit in Ruiru Camp, and right here at the GSU Training School in Embakasi. This is what standing with our officers means.
3: Kamiten igoratan agine Inspector General nebo Police Douglas Kanja nikamwa kole kamangunetab ofisaek chebo GSU eng petutab raini kotese koitet nebo ofisaekab police en emoni chebendi kotoreti en boisionik cheterter cheboto lewenisiet neo en kenyit noton nenyone.
5: With the graduation of this final cohort, the National Police Service will expand the imagined operational capacity and improve our police to population ratio significantly. This achievement will enable the service to enhance its presence across the country and provide the policing services much more effectively.
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6: 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But give us a chance first to say and to account for our time in office.
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0: Digital man, and you're done. Equal family location, type going so big. Kevin Pamoja, Kevin Tarbo Facebook, you and Dimeta Leon, E. Type going in your return, but think is it Jotane? As a big Kenya Ruby, Keter, and B. Tutap Raini. Am I fam?
1: Am I fam?
0: Yeah, Nixon.
1: Name ye, regular man.
0: Name ye.
1: I'm a nigga,
0: thank you. Bye bye, Abessa.
1: Abessa, wait, not an English on the end of the battery.
0: Yeah.
1: I'm not going to be able to do it.
0: Name ye.
2: Then I see the man.
0: Bye bye, Gabesa.
2: Bye bye, one only. Give a mere one. I got time for one time. One I told you, Bobby Luba Bunjo. You know, Lioti? Give Timba Gavin, is
0: it?
2: I get on a big deal. I'm Michelle, so I'm going on to myself to let up.
0: Hey!
2: Let's get this yet for the one. I'm not told that one. Let's say it.
0: Congoy, missing by Nathan. Give to another Martin.
3: Yes, Clemo. Yes, Clemo. Captain Sagi, good toil for you. I'm going to go and deal with Patai, Clemo. I mean, you'll let Capsi one and the tea. Cartoon and Emma and them, Augusta, go loud and clear. And Ganda with the Biju in Dani.
0: Indo.
3: And Gatown, Pot Caroli, using those careless source. 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
2: The counter-terrorism hotline is a timely and significant innovation. Globally, Africa continues to bear the greatest impact of terror. According to the Global Terrorism Index, which most of you are familiar with, 2026, 6 of the 10 countries most impacted by terrorism are in sub-Saharan Africa, while 4 of the 5 countries that account for nearly 70% of global terrorism deaths are in Africa. Closer home, the threat of terrorism in the Horn of Africa region could intensify given the regional security overlap with rising extremism linked to the Middle East crisis. I urge fellow Kenyans to make full and responsible use of the hotline in reporting suspicious extremists or terrorist activities for their safety, the safety of their communities and our nation.
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6: 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Let us ensure that our children are attended to as they go to school, as they go back to school. Again, for our teachers, both in ECD level and also primary, let us sensitize and caution our children against sheltering in places that could be prone to lightning. Let us be cautious about what is happening.
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8: Bartabwa had only one secondary school when this program began. It now has 5. Mugituo Day Secondary opened in 2012 with 64 students. This year, it has 411 students. 222 of them girls, and 4,740 of the most vulnerable children were carried through high school on bursaries. In 2014, 3 in 10 households had a health facility that was very far, simply too far. That's 30%. That means 9 in 10 are not having to walk that far, as far as they walked.
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0: Kongwe. 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
3: I'm not going to go.
0: Number 6 is number 6 number 5 6 6 6 6 6 6 6 6 6 6 6 6 6 6 6 6 6 6 6 6 6 6 6 6 6 6 6 6 6 6 6 6 6 6 6 6 6 6 6 6 6 6 6 6 6 6 6 6 6 6 6 6 6 6 6 6 6 6 6 6 6 6 6 6 6 6 6 6 6 6 6 6 6 6 6 6 6 6 6 6 6 6 6 6 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6 6 6 6 6 6 6 6 Dungeon number 5. Is it number? Yes, number 5, number Mabati. Am I dungeon number 5, number Mabati? Matia Rogan, you will die. Dungeon number 5, number Mabati. Am I take to pick up 6,000? And the Bushaglo? Rabbi Shagna Chicken, Ile Mios, Chemin, Chemigre, Chocolate, Cheminichu. Pick up and Bushag Lobana, 10%. Nam Simotachi, *624. I tell the Nanjo not to Bosso, Latin, the Pires Varitango, Mochuke. You get a Kimugu selling his hard time selling his show on them. I will let his ass, you she gave about GND. *624.
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